0: Hello?
1: Is Mr. Zhuang there?
0: Speaking.
1: I'm calling about your recent online purchase. There's been an input error.
0: And you want me to redo the payment transfer.
1: How did you know?
0: Because I use the 165 hotline.

0: 165.
1: Mm-hmm. It authenticates stuff and weeds out the bogus.
0: Like antiques or gold?
1: Fraud of any kind. Like if you're scamming me. 165. I love you.
2: Protect your interests with the Anti-Fraud Hotline, sponsored by the Ministry of Interior. The National Police Agency cares about your safety.